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The most, the greatest, the awesomest. Duh. No, I'm going to have to take my headphones off and start dancing to this song because I love Luke Bryan.

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Eh?

0: 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We'll talk about it first. 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
1: 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I thought I can't just walk up and ask her to dance.

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0: Cody Johnson here on Froggy. A Long Island woman donated one of her kidneys to her former fifth grade teacher, even though she admits she absolutely could not stand him as a kid. She jokingly said that, but she was more upset about the fact that he was posting online saying he was in the final stages and praying someone would give him the gift of life. And she just got frustrated because people were only offering thoughts and prayers. So she got tested, and despite having different blood types, they were still a match. And so luckily, not so awesome, you know, just doing the good thing.
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Corey Kent here on Froggy 99.9. We are nearing 8 o'clock. It's Thirsty Thursday. What is the drink of choice on a Thursday? I'm a Coors Light guy. Text the studio line or message me on Facebook, and maybe I'll get back to you. Right now, Justin Moore.

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You're welcome. 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

Zach Top here. I was waiting for that last little riff right there before I started interjecting myself. Love good Zach Top. He plays basketball too. He's really good at that. I play basketball. I'm not that good at it. It's okay. Kelsey Hart, Fireworks, up right now.

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Derek's Bentley here on Froggy. Have you ever been curious as to why, like, maybe when it comes to, like, dating, some people get bored the moment someone likes them back? And I have to say I'm also a victim of not liking someone back when they like me right away. But it's because I'm a love bomber. We'll talk about it more.

0: Tucker Wetmore here on Froggy. Psychologists say some people lose interest once someone likes them back for four main reasons. First, they already may be looking for a reason to end the relationship, or they only enjoy the chase, they don't believe they deserve love, and they lose respect for people who actually like them. Now, I just said that I'm like kind of a part of this, but that I don't really think that I'm any of those reasons. I would say I like the chase, but some of those, I'm like, terrible. That's not me at all. I'm a good guy.
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Kane Brown here on Froggy 99.9 playing his fun new song, Woman. I probably listen to it about 3 to 4 times a day. I really like it. He should come back and sing it. Up next, Shaboozy, good news.

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Ella Langley here on Froggy 99.9. I'm trying to convince Mandy that she can be an Ella fella, but she's like, no, I can't be an Ella fella. I'm a girl's girl. And it's not because she doesn't like Ella Langley. She doesn't want to be a fella. So I gotta keep persuading her and get her on the right track. Just past 9, Florida Georgia Line, up next.

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Russell Dickerson here on Froggy. Brad Paisley is coming to town. He's going to be at Shields Arena September 2nd. Have you gotten your tickets yet? Do you need some? Well, if you keep it to Froggy and check out our Facebook, we might be giving some more away. Who knows? Up next, Dan and Shay. I got a

Kenny Chesney here on Froggy. And trust me, I'm trying not to make this whole show about like dating and stuff. But I have a question that we're going to talk about here soon. Well, I'll tell you the question right now. It's, what's a single person luxury that people in relationships completely miss out on? I'll tell you mine, since I'm single, in the next break. Right now, Bailey Zimmerman. What?

0: Luke Combs here on Froggy 99.9. What is a single person luxury that people in relationships completely miss out on? Mine is being able to do absolutely nothing all weekend without having to explain it to anyone. I love the solo stuff, but I mean, at some points I want, enough of the sappy, sad stuff.
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Morgan Wallen here on Froggy 99.9, playing all sorts of country music every single time. The most country music, if you will. My mother's favorite song is up next. Scotty McCreery, Bottle Rockets. I think she just has a crush on the dude.

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Carrie Underwood here on Froggy. You will not believe what this millennial paid to see a total of 9 concerts in 2013 compared to today's average price. We'll talk about it first. Vincent Mason. Shots.

0: Riley Green here on Froggy. A millennial is going viral after sharing that she paid just $45 to attend 9 concerts back in 2013, a number that barely covers part of a single concert today. I don't even think $45 would probably spit on you and tell you to go back home.
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Morgan Wallen here on Froggy. We are just getting to 11 o'clock, and then it's going to be 1 hour until Friday. I love Friday. Friday's my favorite day of the week, next to Saturday. Yeah, duh. Right now, Billy Currington.

Tucker Wetmore here on Froggy. It is just past 11. We are in the last final hour of my show. And it makes me sad to go, but I'm really happy to go to bed after I'm all done with everything. So it's okay. Hopefully you're having a good Thursday night. Up next, Cole Swindell.

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Brad Paisley here on Froggy 99.9. There is a new article saying that dumb people have a higher chance of becoming what? More stupider? You would be wrong. It's going to be something else. It might surprise you. It might shock you. Who knows? Up next.

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0: Ella Langley here on Froggy. TikTok creator is going viral after claiming that dumb people have a higher chance of becoming successful. And she says it's not really about intelligence. She says that highly intelligent people often overthink everything, analyze every possible outcome, and become paralyzed and never take action, while people who are less analytical are more willing to jump in, take risks, and move forward. She does have a point. However, I think that she should have a different way of phrasing it, because I don't think calling people dumb is smart, and smart people dumb.
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Jordan Davis here on Froggy 99.9. Thank you for rocking with your boy. It's Mason at night. I will be back tomorrow, and we're going to have one heck of a Friday night. So stick around, stay tuned. Love you, miss you. See you tomorrow.

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0: 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It is Scotch and Mandy. Ooh, who's that familiar voice on the radio?
1: Who is it?
0: It's me.
1: Yay!
0: Yeah. Oh, God, it's good to be back.
1: Gosh, I've missed you.
0: And on a Friday, no less.
1: Yeah, why don't...
0: Boy, I really cheated the system,
1: didn't I? You totally did.
0: Skirt out for 2 weeks, then I come back on a Friday, and it's a Memorial Day weekend we're going into as well.
1: Beautiful.
0: So, it's me, Scotch, and first of all, I want to thank Mandy. Man, you stepped up this last couple of weeks, and God, you had so many people coming in and helping out and hanging out in studio.
1: I had to make sure we had to keep our jobs, you know?
0: Yeah, right?
1: I'm just kidding.
0: That was my first thought. We had Eric in this week, and
1: Amy, JJ, Joel D, Jordan,
0: everybody.
1: Eric, Rusty, and he told me afterwards, Mandy, I don't normally talk about myself. I was like, you did so good.
0: Because he talks ag stuff most of the time. Yes.
1: And surprisingly, he knows a lot of pop culture. Like, embarrassing.
0: Really?
1: Yeah.
0: He's so good. That surprises me.
1: He was so good at our birthdays.
0: Yeah. And if you don't know Rusty, he looks like the lumberjack from those old Rankin and Bass holiday cartoons. Like the stop motion ones. He's got the red beard and... Yeah.
1: He's the guy that's going to know the lyrics to, like, the, I don't know, Eminem songs.
0: Wild.
1: That's him.
0: So for people who don't know, and I'm not here to, spin a sob story or anything, my home burned down. And I was very fortunate because our son, Rory, is living with us at the moment. So he was home to get our dog, Schuler, out. So my wife, myself, our dog, Rory, we're all safe. We're all fine.
1: Yeah.
0: However, we share a home with another couple. We have a duplex. So Amy and Josh lost their home as well as us. And we got to remember all these people right now that this is happening to. This last week, God, it was so dry and so windy. And we, there were burn warnings and everything. Yet we had like, 4 or 5 homes that burned in the area.
1: Just in Fargo, Moorhead, right?
0: And one day there was like a bunch of cars started on fire in a parking lot. Did you see that? Like a car took off and a whole row of cars were on fire.
1: And so many KFGO people come into our studio. No one has told me anything. Wow.
0: Well, there have been some fire issues. So all I can say is thank you to everybody who has been offering to help out. And we'll probably have some more details. Again, I'm not, here to ask for pity or anything like that. But I just want to say thanks to everybody that has been helping out. All the local DJs that are helping out on the air. And all the folks at Unwind, they've actually got a benefit coming up for my wife and I. And there's another local band called Buffalo Alice that Pooey and I are going to be doing a date with coming up at the TAC Event Center in June. But we'll clue you in on all that stuff.
1: Yeah?
0: Yeah. For now, let's take a break. Ugh, I'm exhausted. I haven't worked this hard.
1: You haven't talked this much.
0: I haven't worked this hard in 2 weeks. Yes, I haven't yacked this much in a while. But we've got more coming up. Rest assured, it's the Wake Up Call. Scotch and Mandy and Froggy 99.9.
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0: Froggy 99.9. It is Scotch and Mandy. Yes, I'll say it again. It is Scotch and Mandy with the wake up call.
1: I'm tickled pink.
0: I'm so happy to be back. It's funny. I had a lot of people asking me, well, are you sure you're ready to go back to work? Because we've been really busy. Boy, when your house burns down, I didn't realize that half the deal with working with insurance is you got to sit down and make a list of every stinking thing that was in your home.
1: And how do you do that? Yeah. Do you just like sit with your family members and think about, okay, what did you have, son, in your room? Is that how you're doing
0: it? You have to visually kind of go through each room in your house and think, okay, well, living room, how is that set up? And the easy parts are, okay, couch, had a lamp here with an end table, coffee table, had a Roku 40-inch TV or whatever, you know. But then you start thinking, oh, wait a minute, we had a bookshelf below that. Well, what all was on that bookshelf? Well, I didn't keep track of what was on the bookshelf. Oh, we had a DVD shelf, too. And I know DVDs have kind of come and gone.
1: Right.
0: It's not, but I had many, many years of DVDs, had many, many years of DVDs, and those are all gone. So then you start thinking through the alphabetization, you know, okay, A, Animal House, blah, blah, blah. But that's next to impossible.
1: Wow. Yes.
0: But those are the things you want to itemize because you want to make sure that you get reimbursed up to a certain point. And if you don't remember all those, I recommend anybody to walk through their home and just film, videotape around their home, room by room, or take pictures.
1: Indira, she does the Love Your Local. She leads that, and that's coming up on Sunday.
0: Yeah.
1: She told me that there is an app out there you can download and you take pictures of your room, and it will automatically, this is the good part about AI, pull, okay, this is a bookshelf. That's how much this costs. This is a couch. That's how much this costs.
0: It will itemize and look up costs.
1: Yeah.
0: Wow.
1: Yeah, maybe I'll give her a text.
0: Right. Because what we're doing right now, and unfortunately, I've had to go walk through the house. I mean, it's destroyed on the inside. It's all charred. It'd be just like wet ash everywhere. So I'm still taking pictures, trying to take pictures of what was there, you know, yeah, so I can itemize some of that stuff. But yeah, I can't, before the day and age of the internet, trying to actually go through and think to yourself, well, what would it cost to replace this item? Now you can actually go on Amazon or eBay at least. But boy, think about years ago trying to tell the insurance company, okay, well, I had these books. It was worth this amount. Yeah. Well, how do you know what the replacement cost is?
1: That's true. And yeah. I mean, when you were able to go back, did you try to see if there were any clothes that you could save?
0: There
1: or
0: is
1: it just
0: place,
1: like so much?
0: There's a place in town called Service Masters, and we've gotten in contact with them because even if you think to yourself, well, this closet door was closed, some of these clothes don't look too bad.
1: Yeah.
0: You yourself can't get that smoke stink out of them. And most
1: you can't.
0: Of, okay. Most of our stuff was destroyed, but there's some clothes, and what they do is they come and they take those items. They will try their best to clean those items, and if they can clean them, then they store them for you. If they can't clean or restore them, you don't worry about it. You know, okay. But they, yeah, so they took a lot of our things and they're hanging on to us. And I mean, it costs a certain amount, but you hope insurance covers it. And then, yeah, then you at least got a little bit of your wardrobe back. We had to do that quick trip to Walmart where you're like, okay, I need socks. I need underwear. I need a toothbrush again. You just start from ground zero.
1: Your hair products.
0: Hair products. Trust me, I grabbed my hair goop.
1: Oh, you did? Okay, we saved the hair goop.
0: Some of that lived. Some of that was in a closet, and which is surprising because I'm sure it's very flammable.
1: I've never. Probably.
0: Yeah.
1: What happens? Where are you living now?
0: So we are at our mother-in-law's. So thank you, Bob and Jean Kellerman, because they have a cat. And luckily, our big dog, Schuler, seems to be getting along with the cat.
1: Oh, thank you. Yeah, good job.
0: He's behaving over there. And they're, I mean, they put up with a lot from us. But yeah, God bless them for taking us in. And we'll see where we go from there, I
1: guess.
0: God
1: bless you, in-laws. Yes.
0: Yeah. All right, well, we're going to take a little break. That's enough fire talk. We're going to get on to some lighter subject fare coming up. It's Scotch and Mandy. Happy Friday. Froggy 99.9.

0: Froggy 99.9, Scotch and Mandy on a Friday. Oh, I love Friday.
1: Fridays are the best.
0: Have you got plans for supper this evening? Do you know what you're making?
1: Absolutely not. I'm thinking pizza again.
0: Does your husband ever treat, or is him treating just ordering food?
1: Yeah, his is, yeah. Treat, yeah. It's me that has to come home before he comes home.
0: Mm-hmm.
1: And the kids are starving as soon as we walk through the door. It is insane how that works.
0: Have I asked before, does Cody cook or not?
1: He does.
0: Little?
1: He does. It's like the brats and mac and cheese, maybe some burgers.
0: Good, that's good.
1: Yes, nuggets that you can put in the oven and just heat up.
0: But on Friday, who wants to cook?
1: No one wants to cook. I don't want to.
0: So late afternoon, evening, Friday orders spike so hard, it's basically like pizza rush hour. We are going to have a pizza food fight coming up next. More on the way at Scotch and Mandy, Froggy 99.9.
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0: Froggy 99.9, Scotch and Mandy on a Friday. Oh, I love Friday.
1: Fridays are the best.
0: Have you got plans for supper this evening? Do you know what you're making?
1: Absolutely not. I'm thinking pizza again.
0: Does your husband ever treat, or is him treating just ordering food?
1: Yeah, his is, yeah. Treat. Yeah. It's me that has to come home before he comes home.
0: Mm-hmm.
1: And the kids are starving as soon as we walk through the door. It is insane how that works.
0: Have I asked before, does Cody cook or not?
1: He does.
0: Little?
1: He does. It's like the brats and mac and cheese, maybe some burgers.
0: Good, that's good.
1: Yes, nuggets that you can put in the oven and just heat up.
0: But on Friday, who wants to cook?
1: No one wants to cook. I don't want to.
0: So late afternoon, evening, Friday orders spike so hard, it's basically like pizza rush hour. We are going to have a pizza food fight coming up next. More on the way at Scotch and Mandy, Froggy 99.9.

0: Oh, now we're talking Froggy 99.9. It is Scotch and Mandy with the wake-up call, and it's a Friday food fight. Holy cow, people have been weighing in with some good ones. There's a lot of local places. I forgot about Deke's Pizza. When we get delivery, we love Deke's, especially you can do that huge oversized one. It'll feed like 8 people. It's ridiculous.
1: For real?
0: Yeah, but you can't fit it in your fridge.
1: That's the downfall. Yeah.
0: We've gotten it before, too, and you're like, well, maybe we could reheat this. It's like, well, I don't have a pizza stone big enough for that thing. It's enormous. Rhombus Guys also is really good.
1: Their tater tot hot dish. Yeah. That one is actually, that's the whole family favorite, which is so odd. We're getting that on a pizza?
0: Boss's Pizza and Chicken downtown.
1: What about, like, Happy Joe's?
0: Oh.
1: Happy Joe's.
0: Again, there's an old school favorite that makes you think about your childhood. Some of the texts we got this morning. Papa John.
1: Yep.
0: And a lot of it because of their garlic sauce. So good, I wish I could drink it.
1: Yeah!
0: I like to just take a shot of it like a shot glass. Ooh. Down the hatch.
1: So ridiculous. I also just learned that their garlic sauce, they're going to do what, you know, like Buffalo Wild Wings does. And their sauces are going to be sold at Walmarts and Targets and stuff like that.
0: Oh, that's a great idea.
1: So keep an eye out. We have got the garlic butter coming.
0: Have you ever tried to make it at home on your own and it's just not the same? Because we've had pizza crust leftovers, like, ooh, let's make some garlic butter, and you melt the butter and you stir in the garlic, and it's just not, I don't know what they do to make it so good, but
1: probably, I don't know, cream and cream cheese.
0: There must
1: I
0: be
1: don't know, something pad.
0: Must be something to pad it out.
1: Little Caesars. It's simple, but it hits every time.
0: Pizza, pizza.
1: That would be my husband. He does that, like the 45th Street location. He's always doing that for lunch because they've got a great deal.
0: The convenience of it, the fact that you can drive through and for whatever it is, $5.99, $6.99, like get a nice sized pizza, that's crazy. Well, having to order it, they just got them ready to go.
1: Yeah. What do you want? And they have Canadian bacon. You do have to wait. That's my favorite topping.
0: Because usually the pepperonis are the ones they have ready to go.
1: Oh, yeah. But you starving now? We got you.
0: Pizza Ranch Buffet, somebody says. Bronco, Buffalo Chicken, and Taco. Yeah, they got great pizza at the Pizza Ranch.
1: I'm so conflicted because that's a great answer. Buffalo Chicken Pizza with chocolate milk. Try it, Scotch.
0: Okay.
1: Ooh, so
0: I'm on
1: good.
0: Board.
1: Costco Pizza. This is another text. We ordered 5 larges for a kid's birthday last week, and we were very impressed. Adults ate more than the kids.
0: I got to tell you a dirty trick they do there at Costco.
1: What do they do?
0: So we were fortunate enough, again, not looking for any sympathy, but some friends had given us a Costco gift card. Because just lost our home. We're trying to replenish a lot of our supplies. We're buying pants. We're buying, you know, staples for the kitchen. And while we were there, we thought, well, we don't have a membership, but they let you use the gift card to buy stuff. We're like, well, let's go over and grab one of those hot dogs and a drink. They got that great deal for like $1.50. You get a hot dog and a drink.
1: Yeah.
0: And my wife, Tanya, was like, well, I think I'll get a slice of that pizza. Well, you can't just walk up and order. They have a kiosk there. You have to punch in your order, and then you go pick up your order. Well, the only way that you can order on the kiosk is by having the Costco membership card. So we couldn't just use the gift card somebody gave us. We couldn't go up and pay cash because you have to order at the kiosk.
1: I didn't think about that.
0: Curse you, Costco. I wanted your cheap hot dogs.
1: We'll get you a membership. How about that?
0: You come treat me to pizza.
1: We'll put you under the Mandy Morgan membership for Costco. How about that?
0: Don't think I won't take you up on that. Pizza Hut because of their breadsticks.
1: Yeah.
0: Yep, for sure.
1: What is this? I'll do this.
0: Yep. Oh.
1: That's the Gen Z-er or whatever.
0: The old
1: artistic.
0: Hipster snaps.
1: Marco's. No one has better toppings. I've heard that. Like their toppings, they don't.
0: They don't scrimp.
1: Yes. What's that word? Yeah.
0: Skimp, scrimp, skimps. Whatever.
1: That's not real, is it?
0: I'll have a plate of scrimp. Finally, Blaze Pizza. I agree. Blaze Pizza because they offer drizzles of your choice at the end, and nothing compares to their pizza oven. You ever get a pizza where they'll do like the hot honey drizzle or things like that on the top?
1: I haven't gotten that one yet.
0: That's really good.
1: But I like the balsamic.
0: Yeah.
1: On my Canadian bacon pizza.
0: Woo-hoo!
1: I know.
0: Well, thanks again so much for weighing in, everybody. A Friday food fight with Scotch and Mandy. I think we got some plans where we're going to eat this weekend.
1: Yes, we do.
0: It's time to order in.
1: What are you talking about? Tonight.
0: Yeah. It's Scotch and Mandy, Froggy 99.9.
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0: Okay. Froggy 99.9. It is Scotch and Mandy. Let's talk a little bit about parents that bring their kids into the bar.
1: Should we? That's a spicy topic.
0: I think the rule that most people assume is that if they serve food, kids are allowed. But really, legally, it's more complicated than that. It depends on the liquor license. It depends on the state. In North Dakota, minors generally are not allowed in licensed bar areas unless certain exceptions apply. However, we go into bars all the time, and people will have their kids in, and it'll like be the evening, you know?
1: I actually assumed that like kids could be in the bar until like 9 or 10 o'clock at night.
0: Mm-hmm.
1: They aren't, or some bars aren't.
0: I think if you go to a place that is... you can tell specifically is a restaurant and they serve alcohol, then kids can be there as long as they're with Buffalo Wild Wings, right? If they're there with a parent or guardian, and if the place serves actual meals, not just chips and popcorn or, you know, bar food, that type of thing. But didn't you just say that Jordan Davis was talking about opening a place where you could bring your kids?
1: Yeah, he's good friends with Thomas Rhett and Tyler Hubbard. So collectively with the three of these guys, they have 12 kids. And it was brought up because he was a bartender back in the day. Like, why not open up a restaurant bar or a bar downtown Nashville and call it Daddy Daycare?
0: Well, let's see what Jordan has to say about that.
2: The dad spot, that would actually be a great, that's what we need. I would have to lean on TR for the, like, hey, you front this. I'll just be there. I'll go back to bartending, dude, you know. But that's an amazing idea. Daddy daycare, that's pretty great. I might have to carry that conversation over into my next therapy meeting with Thomas.
0: Okay, so he's on board. He's all in.
1: What do you think about that, Scott?
0: Well, so my buddy Pooey and I, we have a musical duo. And because one of the places we went to, we actually wrote a song that's called "We Don't Drink in Your Daycare, So Don't Bring Your Baby to the Bar."
1: So you're against this, yes, huh?
0: I understand. Let's say 6 p.m., you go to Buffalo Wild Wings. There's some kids running around. That's okay. It's a restaurant. They have a bar area and a restaurant area, but you'll see kids sometimes running back and forth. If you're at a downtown sports bar and it's 11:30 p.m., then I'm going to start side-eyeing you and saying, why the hell aren't your kids at home in bed? And what are you doing bringing them to a bar?
1: Oh, I kind of feel the same way, especially during a weekday. If it's 8 o'clock, your kid's out. I know that, like, let's say they're 15 years old. 8 o'clock is still the time to get them back home because they've got to start a whole new day of school the next day.
0: And don't you think there's clearly a difference when it is a family restaurant that happens to have a bar as opposed to a place that is clearly a bar, but maybe they sell burgers or something? Like, when there's an atmosphere when it's like, no, this is a bar.
1: Yeah.
0: And they got a toddler there.
1: You got the local drunk over in the corner. Right. Like, that's not necessarily family friendly. What's happening?
0: So what is the cutoff time? What do you think? You think once you get to that 8 o'clock hour, that's about the time the kids should be out of there?
1: That's my mindset is 8 o'clock.
0: Cause there's nothing worse than a screaming toddler if you're at a brewery, you know, like clearly it's a brewery place and there's a screaming toddler running around. If it's an Applebee's or something, I get that, but not when you got kids bringing their baby to the bar.
1: And
0: no,
1: I have a 3-year-old. She embarrasses me quite a bit because she'll just, Mom, I didn't want it in this blue cup. I wanted you to hold it while I drank it out of the blue cup. Something so small, and she's got lungs on her. So she'll just, it's very loud. You can see everybody's eyeballs trying to not look at you, but they're like, whoa, what's going on over there? Is she like cutting off her arm or something?
0: You know what? Let's continue this conversation.
1: Yeah.
0: We'll take a little breather. I'm enjoying the booze talk. It's a Friday. We got more coming up. It's Scotch and Mandy, Froggy 99.9.
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0: Froggy 99.9. It is Scotch and Mandy, and we're singing Reunited, and it feels so good. And it's on a Friday. Ooh, mm-hmm. Little extra. Ooh, could that be Haley Sundapt over there?
1: Oh, it is.
0: Hi.
1: Hey there. Jumped in out of nowhere here. Yeah?
0: Now, you might say, well, that's weird. She's usually only in on a Wednesday, but it looks like here you are on a Friday.
1: I figured it's Friday. I should bring some wine in just for the heck of it.
0: That is the perfect welcome back.
2: You knew it was Scotch's welcome back. That's probably the best way to do this.
1: Welcome back.
0: Thank you. Actually, coming back to work is probably about the best thing I could have done. This is being around friendly, familiar voices and faces again. Instead of all the weirdness that's been going on.
2: He's too nice.
0: So I'm glad that you came in.
1: I just jumped in here. I don't even know what's going on. Yeah.
2: We're talking about babies and bars. Do you have any opinions about, age limits and how long they should be?
1: I don't have babies, but I've been to a lot of bars.
2: You have been?
1: Well, listen, I have.
0: Fargo specific. Now, there's places where it's restaurant during the day and then bar at night, but there's a fine line. There's places where it's like, it's a restaurant, but they serve booze. But what do you think when you go into a place like late in the evening and somebody's got their infant in there and it's like clearly a bar?
1: Oh gosh, the new moms are gonna hate me. I don't want your baby. But here's the thing, I get it because when you have a young child, sometimes you're just like, oh my God, I have to get out. Mm-hmm. I need to get out of the house. I need to go do something.
2: Yeah.
1: You can't always have somebody watch your kid. They got to go with you. I get it. You still have to have a life and keep your sanity.
2: Yeah.
1: But postpartum. On the flip side, if it's not your baby, 9 times out of 10, people don't want it around.
0: Right.
2: Isn't that crazy? It's like you think
1: you
2: your
1: love
2: kid is
1: your
2: amazing.
1: Own baby. Not everybody loves your baby, though. But I do understand you've got to go out. You got to have a life.
2: Yeah.
1: I do think, if you really don't want kids around, there's a lot of places you can go that don't allow kids. Mm-hmm. So it's a little bit of that responsibility,
0: but
1: too.
0: A bar is supposed to be that refuge. I feel like some parents are trying to include kids in adult life, and they're just refusing to get a babysitter. Like somehow a bar is now a daycare with chicken strips. Sure,
1: and
0: there's some beer. There's chicken strips, but there's also allowed adults that are trying to cut loose and have a good time.
2: I didn't think about that one. Well, then what do you guys think about places like Brewhalla, where there's booze everywhere, but it also is very kid-friendly?
0: I think that's like an entertainment complex. I think that's different. Yeah. There's shops in there.
2: But that's not a straight-up bar.
1: If you want to avoid kids, you can find places to avoid kids. Mm-hmm. On the flip side, if you have a kid, you can find places that allow kids. So mm-hmm.
0: At least some of these parents, they're bringing their kids in. I know there were small-town bars growing up where, 11 o'clock at night, you could see they got their kids sleeping in the car. Outside
1: like
0: of the bar.
1: Like how you leave
0: the
1: dog in the car for a minute. Oh,
0: babysitting.
1: My God.
2: That is my hometown.
0: Let's do this real quick. I'm going to give you a situation, and you guys just tell me, acceptable or unacceptable?
1: Okay.
0: All right. Okay. There you go. Baby in a brewery at 2 p.m.
1: Acceptable.
2: I agree.
1: 2 p.m.,
2: acceptable.
1: Yes.
0: Yeah. And a lot of the breweries in town, they serve food, that type of stuff.
2: I'm hoping it's a Saturday. What are we doing here?
0: Kid eating fries in the bar while their parents are watching football.
1: That would annoy me.
2: It would? Well, I guess there's like no time
1: the way
2: there.
1: The way that it was described as a bar, I'm thinking like sports bar. Sports bar. We're drinking beer and Bloody Marys, and I don't want your kid around.
2: Like if it was a Hooters, I think I would really have a problem with it, I think. Something where it's like, this poor kid, he doesn't even understand the...
1: Are kids allowed at Twin Peaks?
2: Yes. It's a family-owned restaurant.
1: No,
2: yes.
1: They are?
0: We've gone with our friends. They regularly bring their son along with. We always call it Twin Cheeks, but...
1: I was going to say.
0: How about this one? High schoolers in a pool hall with their parents. Acceptable, unacceptable.
2: Well, they're high schoolers. I think that's better. That's fine.
0: That's true.
1: Yeah.
0: Fargo Billiard, something like that.
2: Yeah.
0: They got a family area. They got a bar area. How about baby carrier sitting on the bar stool?
1: No.
2: No. That's a bad look.
0: Yeah, that's a bad look.
1: Most places, the kids aren't allowed at the actual bar, and that would include a baby.
2: Yeah.
0: I think there should be that cutoff area between the dining area and the bar.
1: It's like
0: area.
1: A smoking and non-smoking area, but instead it's a baby and a non-baby area.
2: That's a great analogy. I like that one. There's
0: I'll
2: the
0: stop
2: line.
0: With that. I think baby carrier sitting in the bar stool is a good visual to end on.
1: Yeah.
0: So definitely a generational divide on this one. I think there's older people that think bars are adult spaces. There's some younger parents that are like, hey, it's a restaurant with beer. Why can't I bring my kid? Probably never come to a good conclusion on this, but... It was fun to talk about.
2: It really is.
1: We'll have a beer over it.
0: Let's do that.
2: Yeah.
1: Glass of wine.
2: I like that one. Let's pour her up.
0: I mean, it's past noon somewhere. Happy hour. Scotch and Mandy, Froggy 99.9.

Good morning, Froggy 99.9. It is Scotch and Mandy, and finally a Friday, June 22nd. We're keeping our favorite wine lady, Haley Sundead, around because we're going to play a little birthday's coming up. Guess the celebrity birthday. If it's your birthday today, happy birthday to you. Here's Bailey Zimmerman, Froggy 99.9. Wow.

0: Froggy 99.9. It is Scotch and Mandy, and we are back, still in studio with us, the lovely wine whisperer, Haley Sundet.
1: Haley, thank you for hanging out with us.
2: I was told that I have to chant with you.
0: Yeah, you'll chant.
2: Okay.
0: She says, it's a me, it's a Haley.
2: Don't know why I always do that.
0: Hey, we're playing the celebrity birthday guessing game for Friday, May 22nd. We call this game
3: Birthday.
2: There we go, I got it.
1: Great title.
0: Mandy's going to give us some clues, and we have to figure out who the celebrity is that's celebrating their birthday today. So we'll just, we're not really playing against each other, we're just both kind of
1: trying to figure out who it is.
0: Trying to figure it out.
2: Okay.
0: Yep.
2: It's a mystery we're going to solve.
0: Yes.
1: And you know what? This day is not very popular for celebrities.
0: So you had to really...
1: I got just one for you. Yeah.
0: Okay. Very good.
2: Nobody was born today?
1: No one was born.
0: Nobody that we would recognize, apparently.
2: Yeah. Okay. Let's do it, though.
1: Four clues.
0: Yeah.
1: Clue number one. This person once changed the spelling of their first name professionally because they thought it would... thought it better matched the way that it sounded.
0: I wonder if... So sometimes you see Johns that will spell the name with an H or with an O. I'm going to say John Cryer because he's J-O-N.
1: Oh.
0: Cryer, maybe. Okay. I don't know.
1: That's good, but no.
0: All right.
1: Do you have any?
2: I don't have a guess of a person, but I am thinking it's somebody more like recently relevant, like something... somebody that would be like on social media and stuff.
0: Yeah. Well, and younger people, they love the novelty spellings.
2: Yeah. I feel like it's got to be somebody that's relevant. Maybe not somebody that's like, oh yeah, that's like a 1980s. I think it's somebody where it's probably more of a current person changing the spelling because it's all over, you know, the internet, social media, and they're doing it because people are going to be seeing it.
0: Mm-hmm.
2: So the I'm thought just process. Trying to yep. narrow down here. I think it's probably somebody that's currently relevant.
0: Give us another clue.
1: Okay, clue number two, because that's a hard one. That's like, what? Clue number two, this actor played a Snow White in a very popular TV drama called Once Upon a Time.
0: Oh, so Once Upon a Time, that was on, I think it was on ABC where they do all the...
2: I watched that entire series on Netflix, I thought.
0: Fairy tales?
2: Yeah.
1: I'm sure it's on multiple streaming services.
2: I'm not good with names.
1: Yeah.
2: So
1: are you starting to recognize? This is great. Don't worry. I've got a clue that'll rhyme with.
0: I never watched that. Who's one of the. Okay. How about what's a weird actress? How about that Zendaya or whatever? She's got weird spelling.
2: And but she's not in Once Upon a Time.
0: I didn't know.
2: These are
0: I've
2: all
0: never,
2: connected, right?
1: Yeah, this is the
0: I've never
1: same
0: watched
1: person.
0: It. I was just taking a guess.
1: Good guess, Scott. Yes. Good work.
2: She does have an interesting name.
0: Yeah.
2: Yeah.
0: She's culturally significant. It doesn't sound like I'm ignorant guessing that.
1: Sounds like you guys need one more clue.
2: Yeah.

0: Because yeah. Naomi Campbell, she's a model?
1: She is, yep.
0: Yeah, well, yep. I mean, almost all of our Hottie celebrities pizzati. Are.
1: Good
0: Holy cow, should have done that. All right, here's... Scotch is back. Wow.
2: I was going to yeah. say, he's there in the corner just barking.
1: That's the wine talking.
0: Okay, you. This is not going to help you. My final clue, Scotch, because yeah. Scotch is not a Disney movie person, but like, she's the voice of Judy the Bunny Cop in the Disney movie Zootopia, and her initials are GG.
2: GG.
0: Like,
1: Gina Gershon?
2: Just call her GG.
0: Think about J-Lo. What's J-Lo's first name?
2: Jennifer.
0: Jennifer. What's her last name?
1: Jennifer Green. Jennifer Green.
0: You're not...
1: Jennifer Gershon.
0: You're not bad, but you're...
2: Good. Jennifer Good?
0: Good.
2: Good win.
0: And then you're not good. Losing, but you're winning?
2: Good win. Jennifer,
0: Jennifer Good win!
2: I genuinely don't know who that is.
0: Here, totally, I'll show you.
1: She walked you through it like you're playing charades over there. If you're not bad, you're good. If you're not losing, you win. Good win.
0: Yes, yes, yes. I bet you would recognize her. She's all over the place. She's a voice actor. She's an actor.
2: Oh, yeah. Oh, yeah. She is. She's the main character in the Once Upon a Time series.
0: She's the main character.
2: I literally watched like 7 or 8 seasons of her.
1: Oh.
2: I just didn't know what her name was.
1: Yeah.
2: See, so here's the thing. I'm bad with names. I'm good with faces. I know who that is.
0: Yes.
2: I just didn't know what her name was.
0: Yeah. To be honest, yeah. I am also the same. I don't know if I would have gotten her name.
1: Well, happy birthday to Jennifer Goodwin.
2: Mm-hmm. Happy birthday.
0: And Naomi Campbell. Yeah.
1: How did I get that one?
0: That's I don't
1: weird.
0: Know.
1: All right. Well, all right. That's birthdays. We got more fun ahead with Scotch and Mandy and Froggy 99.9. Thanks for hanging out, Haley.
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0: Froggy 99.9. It is Scotch and Mandy with the wake-up call, and obviously this past week has been pretty brutal around the Fargo-Moorhead area with all of the fires and all the crazy winds, and a lot of families lost homes. Unfortunately, my family was one of them.
1: Yeah.
0: And Haley came in this morning just to ease things, brought in some wine, which we all appreciate.
1: Isn't she sweet? I love her for
2: That's the only way that I know how to ease anything.
0: You know?
2: Here's some alcohol.
0: There's grandmothers that bring cookies. Haley brings wine.
2: Yes.
0: You know, you do what you know. It really changes what you think about what really matters. For example, people joke around about what would be the first thing you would take out of your house if it was on fire.
1: Yeah.
0: My son, Rory, okay, when he was in preschool, they had asked them this. Mrs. Ketterell said, what would you take out of your home if you had a fire? So when he was a preschooler, he said, I would grab my cat and I would take my Game Boy. So sure enough.
2: Priorities.
3: Is that what he did?
0: Yeah, well, 28 years later or whatever, the first thing he did is he grabbed our dog, Shuler, and he took his PlayStation and he left the house. Yeah.
1: For real?
0: He had no shoes. He didn't have his wallet. He didn't have his keys, but he grabbed his PlayStation and our dog. And God bless him. I don't blame him, you know.
2: Did he grab any games?
0: No, he just wanted
2: the PlayStation.
1: Just system,
2: the PlayStation. Just the console.
0: Right.
2: Okay.
0: And then he asked, you know, can I get back in and get my keys? Because he had a car outside that you can't drive with no keys. Luckily, he found those. But when it actually happens, you have to actually think, how fast would you know what to grab? Like, if you don't have that time to think clearly, what do you think you would grab out of your house if it was on fire?
1: And are we talking outside of your puppy dogs? Because that's the immediate, like, your family
2: outside
1: members, let's get them.
2: Things. Yeah. Outside, so objects. What objects would you grab?
1: Yeah, you've had this discussion. I have not, so I'm scrambling.
2: I've had this discussion with my husband, and the things that are priorities to me are concerning.
1: Right. Don't worry, because my first thought is, like, my leggings? Because, I love them. I love the brand, and, like, what am I going to wear? I don't want to wear, I don't know, whatever I'm going to find at the thrift stores.
2: I have a tea set. It's an antique tea set from my grandma's antique shop. I don't even know the brand, but it's some sort of antique tea set that we use.
1: Wow.
2: That is probably not replaceable. Maybe you could find it on eBay or something, but anyways, I've told him, I'm like, the tea set we need to grab. And then weirdly enough, and this is going to be so cringe for so many people. All of my Taylor Swift, like,
1: this is not cringe.
0: Swifty.
1: That's a real.
2: I collect magazines, all of the limited edition albums that I literally don't even take the cellophane off.
0: Yeah.
2: And all of the books, like I have like collectible Taylor Swift stuff.
0: Yeah.
2: That's like limited edition stuff that I've collected. But I'm like, grab the Taylor Swift stuff. Like, I don't care.
0: It's
2: grab
0: hard though in the moment because you got a finite amount of time. I'll say this. We had a huge China cabinet and all that China stuff that was in there got burned. But do you or have you ever used any of it? It just sits there, right?
1: Oh, it's
0: you don't have guests come over. Guests don't come over and you think I got to break out the fine china, right? You've never used it.
2: I do use the tea set.
0: Oh,
1: that's
0: okay.
1: Very cute.
0: Well, there you go then.
2: The tea set and the Taylor Swift stuff, those are my things. And he's like, well, what about, because down in our like cellar downstairs, we have all of like our childhood things, right? Like our childhood photos and art projects and things like that. I'm like, no. The Taylor Swift magazines.
0: Is that what you would regret losing the most if there was a fire, you think?
2: You know, so funny enough, I don't know, I have like a fear of this happening, which is probably why I've discussed it. I bought my parents a fire safe, like a big safe, like a fire safe safe a couple years ago. And I told my mom, I said, put all of our childhood photos, all of the family photo albums, anything that you don't want to burn, Put it in there.
0: Mm-hmm.
2: And I have the key copy. So all of that is stored away in a safe.
0: I'm
2: just left to worry about the Taylor Swift magazine.
0: We had one of those fireproof safes. And luckily, we had about 30 years worth of savings bonds.
2: Oh, my gosh.
0: That could have just been in an envelope in the nightstand. But we happened to put that in the safe.
2: What else did you have in the safe?
0: Well, we had a little bit of cash, and we had the bonds, and we had a little bit of jewelry. So that stuff made it.
2: Okay.
0: Anything else in that area did not make it. So, yeah, it's important to put that stuff away.
2: Buy the fire safe. It's like $300-$400, but it's an investment.
1: And then I'm going to Google up that app, because you can take a picture of all of your your host, your right. house, yep. and it will itemize everything. Like, oh, this is a couch. It costs $800. This is a...
2: For insurance and stuff?
1: Yeah, for insurance and purposes.
2: What app is that? I miss this.
1: I don't know. I'm Googling it. Right. I'll Google okay. it now.
0: Also, important papers is like things... Your tax records, all that stuff from the previous
2: Even
0: years,
2: like
0: because
2: a passport.
0: For insurance, yes,
1: yeah.
0: So when our father-in-law came in and he's helping us grab the like the few remaining items, he grabs the passbook out of our top drawer that had all of our passwords for all of our websites, yeah. all of the login information for the subscription services. You don't think to hang on to that stuff.
2: No.
0: You need it all because then it's like, oh, my gosh, how can I cancel our internet? How can I cancel all those things that we're not going to use anymore if I don't have the passwords?
2: You just cancel the credit card, I guess.
0: Yeah, right?
1: This app is called Homeowner AI. I'm going to look this up a little bit more.
0: All right. Well, we got a lot to talk about. We're going to take a little break here, but we'll come back. We got more at Scotch and Mandy and Froggy 99.9.
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0: Froggy 99.9, it is Scotch and Mandy. Haley joining us in studio. We are talking about the things that you would grab out of a fire if your house were burning. Let's go to Mandy here real quickly. You realize quickly that a lot of stuff is just stuff, but there's important things. Sometimes you forget the obvious things. What would you grab out of your house if it was on fire?
1: Outside of the family members.
0: Yes.
2: Outside of the pets.
1: Outside of the family members and pets.
0: First thing you think you'd grab if you're like, oh my God, it's burning.
1: Purse, shoes, and then hopefully the Nikes that my husband has collected for me and for him.
2: Wait, so you're talking an entire shoe collection?
1: We have a shoe collection.
2: Chucking them out the window, like, yeah. Here's another one.
1: Yeah, because you could totally resell them. Like, some of them are $150, $200, $300. Like, shoes are pricey.
2: Actually been like, what the heck would I do? And I feel like I'd be kind of like that, where I would just start grabbing
1: all the expensive stuff to resell.
2: Logically, I'm like, here's the things I want. But I think in the moment of panic, I would just start chucking things out of a window to the point where I'm like, okay, now I probably actually need to leave. Like, I'd be looking around and be like, how long can I stay in here chucking stuff out of the window until I actually need to leave?
0: Right.
1: That's right, because then I would also run into my bathroom. I've got these fancy Merle Norman cosmetics. Mm-hmm. I've maybe teamed up with them.
2: Save the cosmetics!
1: Yes, the makeup. What else do we got?
0: Now, we bring this up because obviously this last week in the Fargo-Moorhead area, we had high winds. It was extremely dry. Yeah. And not only people's homes catching on fire, but there's just random cars in parking lots. There was like a row of cars that caught on fire. One car started on fire and the whole row took off. Because the winds were so bad.
1: Yeah. It's crazy how many fires were happening.
2: How did the car start on fire?
0: That's the question. Like our home as well, it was so dry. The winds were so high. It could have been a spark from a cigarette. It could have been from somebody's barbecue. The conditions were perfect for it that day.
1: An electrical mishap. It sparked something. Boom. Done.
0: But do you think things like sentimental things, would you grab like kids' drawings?
1: No, I already throw them in the trash.
0: You already throw them away. Wedding albums, grandpa's watch, that type of stuff. Is that important? Or would you think, okay, I got to get paperwork, banking information, that type of stuff?
1: I'm not even thinking about the paperwork or banking information because I'm hoping that we can still, as long as I've got my phone in my purse, there's a lot of ways to get to, my social security card. Definitely in our home.
2: Actually, so, you know, everybody kind of hates on how obsessed we are with social media and everything's digital and blah, blah, blah. But we are actually so blessed to live in that era because we don't have to worry nowadays about let's grab the photo album.
1: Because it's on our phone.
2: Yeah. Yes. Maybe your photo albums from your grandparents or something. But nowadays, being that everything is digital, a lot of those sentimental items are just in a cloud somewhere, which is a blessing in disguise, right?
0: You've scanned them, they're online, you can print them off.
2: Exactly.
0: Because we lost a lot of photo albums, but a lot of those pictures are online, fortunately.
2: Yeah. Yep.
0: But what about so here's one of the weird thoughts I had was like, oh, did anybody grab the air fryer? Yeah, because we went over the in-laws and it's like, well, I don't have my air fryer.
1: Do you need an air fryer?
2: A gift registry?
0: No.
1: Kids got an air fryer. Yeah.
0: The hopes are that insurance will cover things, but that's the biggest challenge is you actually have to go through and make an itemized list of your personal belongings. So the longest phase is that first phase to figure out with the insurance company because you need to go through room by room. It's easy to say, I'm missing a couch, an end table,
2: a
0: lamp.
2: The little things
0: but then
2: that
0: it's the things
2: up.
0: Like, oh, I have years of artwork that I did for different magazines. Yeah. I have about 30 years worth of DVDs. Yeah. I've got vinyl albums. That stuff all got wrecked. Yep. But how do you even remember what you had?
1: I don't.
2: How do you put a value on artwork?
1: I don't know. This homeowner AI. Everybody, let's download it today and start taking photos.
0: Anything in your house that you think would be absolutely irreplaceable? Like if it was burned, like there's no way you could replace it?
1: Like items from family members. I know my grandma, she is my rock. She's passed on now, but I've got her coffee cup. She loves coffee.
0: Mm-hmm.
1: Weak coffee, by the way. That's disgusting. But I have her coffee cup that says Lila Sin. That was her name. Mm. So that would be kind of cool to be able to still keep.
2: Scotch.
0: Yes.
2: You're an artist. I was an art major as well. I have a lot of artwork, and I know None of that is replaceable.
1: Yeah.
2: You,
1: it's not.
2: You could attempt to recreate things that you remember that you made. It's not the same as when you originally made it. And it, and there's no value to that either. So like going through insurance, I don't even know how that would work, but there's no value to the things that you create. So things that you've created yourself mm-hmm. are not replaceable. That's right. A huge loss.
1: Right. Yes.
0: But
1: yes.
0: At the same time, it's even kind of fun because you actually kind of get to fine tune and say, I'm going to take what I did before and I'm going to do a better version of it or retool it.
1: That's, okay. That's a lot of work, Scott. Right? Yeah.
0: The house was on fire. Everybody's safe. You got 1 minute. What are you grabbing? Should we put it out there? Should we get some text?
1: Yeah. Why not?
0: Okay.
1: Let's go for it. We're all right. Talking about it.
0: Your house is on fire. You got a minute. What are you grabbing out of the house? We'll take your text, 241-9936. Read through those coming up next on Froggy 99.9.
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1: All right, Froggy 99.9. It is Scotch and Mandy on a loose Friday. It has been a very hard week around here, but hearing from people really reminds me and reminds us about things that really matter. And at the end of the day, people matter more than stuff. Stuff is just stuff, even though some of us apparently still think we can carry out a Traeger grill in 70-mile-per-hour winds, because that's what we had last week. We had heavy-duty winds.
2: Yes.
1: There was a lot of fires, and a lot of families lost their homes this last week. We're asking you, if your house were to catch on fire, what do you think is the first thing you would grab and carry out of your house? And we got some funny texts, some heartfelt texts. This one says, I always said I'd save my expensive TV, but honestly, I'd probably run out carrying my dog and a basket of unfolded laundry.
2: Because you just like throw it in there.
3: Well,
2: you have to have
3: clothing
2: clothes
3: that you wear.
1: Yep.
3: The unfolded laundry is the important laundry.
2: So, yeah. It is the ones that you wear.
1: We lost our house last Monday, and I'll tell you, the first thing we had to go buy, underwear and socks.
3: Because
1: you're like, ooh, tomorrow I got to wear something and I'm not going to wear this again.
2: And
1: so
2: it's been colder than normal. So you've got to think about sweatshirts. They're more expensive too.
1: But yeah, dog and unfolded laundry. That's a good one. Thank you.
2: This one, actually, Scotch says my air fryer because I am not about to deal with frozen tater tots. So yeah, air fryers is life.
1: That was one of the things that crossed my mind.
3: Like, tater somebody, tots please? Will be fully cooked.
1: Yes.
3: After the fire.
1: Rest assured.
3: Here was a funny one that I saw. This one said, my phone charger. Not my phone, just the charger. Because somehow that's more important.
1: Yeah.
2: They are harder to replace.
1: Hey.
2: Like, I've got a specific. I have to have, like, the newer iPhone. So now that's changed the phone chargers. Like, why are you doing this to us?
1: So,
2: stop.
3: But also, like, have you guys ever not brought a charger somewhere and the immediate panic that ensues? You're like, oh my God, I don't have my charger.
2: It is one of those things you need.
1: I live in Moorhead. We had the Fargo, the Moorhead, the Dilworth Fire Department over there helping put the fire out. And as we were watching, we were out there for like 8 hours as they were working on this fire. And I was constantly in contact, texting people, messaging people, because everybody's asking what's going on. My phone was at 20% and I thought my charger is in the house.
2: It's in the house.
1: Yeah. So luckily we had a super nice neighbor that gave us a charger, but that makes sense. Grabbing a charger.
2: Here's a little sentimental one. A box of old family photos, because my grandma labeled every single one in her handwriting.
3: Ooh. Mm-hmm. You know what else? This wasn't texted in, but this just reminded me.
2: Yeah.
3: Something that I would grab. The box of family recipes that are written.
1: Oh, yeah.
3: They're written on the family recipe cards.
2: I have them too.
3: Because you lose them and you can never recreate them. That's something that I would reach for.
1: Almost everything could be replaced, but handwritten cards cannot.
2: Because
1: also, the old Rolog Lutheran cookbooks cannot be replaced.
3: They cannot No.
1: I had so many cookbooks. So many hot dish recipes I won't know how to make now. But you know what? It was all mushroom soup and tater tots. So
2: I'll figure it out. Pistachio bars with whipped cream on top.
1: A couple more real quick. I used to think I owned too much stuff. And then I realized 80% of it I wouldn't even try to save. Well, that's true. There's a lot of just garbage stuff you have.
2: That's true. But here's one that says my coffee maker, because I'm not about to deal with all this before caffeine.
1: Mm-hmm.
2: And sometimes we got really fun coffee makers, like the French press things that you can, and we have them at home because coffee itself is way too expensive through a coffee drive-thru.
1: Coffee is life. Yeah.
2: Or caffeine is life.
1: You have a lot of wine in your home, Haley?
2: Yeah.
1: I imagine you having wine.
3: I was like, they're talking about how they can't do coffee before any of this. And I was thinking, what about the wine cellar? What about the wine cellar? It's technically surrounded by concrete on all sides, so it might be okay.
1: Okay.
3: It might survive.
2: Do you think? I hope so.
3: I don't know. If anything survives, it'll be the wine cellar.
1: Well, thank you so much for texting in this morning, Froggy Text Club. We appreciate it. And Haley, thanks again for coming in.
3: Yeah, thanks for letting me just randomly show up
2: and be a part of the show.
1: What a freaking awesome Friday. It's a great day to be back. It's Scotch and Mandy, Froggy 99.9.

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just after 9 o'clock. This is now officially middays with Mandy taking over on a Friday. And we're going to get you one of those PetroServe gas cards. 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

0: Zimmerman, Froggy 99.9. And our next country artist, Tucker Wetmore, that will be playing. He is wrapping up his brunette tour and won New Male Artist of the Year, and he's about to have another number one single. But it seems like it's so overwhelming for him, but in a good way.
1: I'm still processing a lot of my life. Not just that, but like everything the past 2 years. It's just been a roller coaster of emotions, and it's been a, like, God willing, a rocket ship. And I'm just so blessed to be strapped down to it and figuring it out. But it's a lot to process sometimes.

That's Morgan Wallen on Froggy 99.9. I want to talk to all of our Chris Tungseth fans in Froggy Nation because we found out he's going to be opening for Brantley Gilbert when he performs here at the Lights. That's June 27th, so mark your calendars. I'm going to talk to the boss and see if we can get some tickets. Right now, this is Blake Shelton, Stay Country or Die Trying on Froggy.

0: That's Kelsey Hart on Froggy 99.9. This is Middays with Mandy. Later on today, I'm going to be heading over to Outlet Recreation in Fargo. 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

Ty Myers on Froggy 99.9. We're just after 10 o'clock on a Friday. This is Middays with Mandy, and we're home of the Froggy Fuel Up. And today, easy peasy, why don't you just text GAS to 241-99FM, and we might get you one of those PetroSurf gas cards. 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This is Corey Kent. 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

That's Parmalee. Gonna love you on Froggy 99.9. This is Middays with Mandy, and I got a chance to tell you about Luke Combs last weekend, and he surprised these two boys at a lemonade stand. Did I tell you that he also bought their lemonade for $120? What are these boys gonna do? I just immediately think they're going to the arcade game.

0: Shaboozy. Froggy 99.9. This next artist, Jordan Davis. He's actually really close friends with Tyler Hubbard and Thomas Rhett. Now, all three of them are dads, and between the three of them, there are 12 children. So the boys were talking about, you should, Jordan Davis, open up a bar in Nashville and call it the Dad Spot.
1: The Dad Spot? That would actually be a great, that's what we need. I would have to lean on TR for the, like, hey, you front this. I'll just be there. I'll go back to bartending, dude, you know. But that's an amazing idea. Daddy daycare. That's pretty great. I might have to carry that conversation over into my next therapy meeting with Thomas.

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0: Shay. 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Are you just getting excited about summer with all of our schools having their last day of school for high schools? It's time to talk about this weekend and Memorial Weekend kicking off summer. I'm actually going to be heading over to Outlet Rec. 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
11: 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It's Mandy. I'm over here at Outlet Recreation in Fargo, and I'm able to talk with Austin. Austin, what do you do here at Outlet Rec?
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11: 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So I'm seeing here no payments all summer. Is that real?
12: It is real, yeah. So we've put together that we are actually paying your payments through the summer, so you will not have any payments due until either October or November.

0: sounds like it's more like no payments all summer and fall. Is that true? That's great.
1: 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And, you know, we're not just deferring them. We're literally paying your payments. So we're going to pay the first three payments out of Outlet Recreation. We're going to send a check, pay that payment for you, and then you'll just pick up after on month four.
0: 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You have this huge Outlet Rec sign that's a big billboard that's yellow and blue. So if you've never been on this side of town, it's pretty obvious, correct? Is there anything else? Like, how would we know how to get here?
1: So, yeah, we're on the frontage road of Interstate on the east side of I-29. There's a giant yellow billboard. It says Outlet Recreation. All of our inventory is directly below that. And then if you want to talk to any of our sales staff, just come in the Ultimate Transportation Building. That is our current, like, temporary location, and we have our brand new building being built just to the south.
0: Okay. And we're going to get to that too. The fact that you guys have such a huge area. We have over 700 RVs and more. Boats, marine. We've got golf carts. So we're going to get to that next with Froggy 99.9.
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0: Hey, it's Mandy with Froggy 99.9. I am at Outlet Recreation in Fargo, and we're going to get to the location a little bit. It is kind of just a temporary location until you guys get your permanent one, which is like right next door. So it's kind of perfect. The frontage road of I-29. I get a chance to talk with Maddie. And Maddie, what do you do here at Outlet Rec?
1: I am in the sales department.
0: Okay, lady, let's talk about that in a minute. But you guys, I have never seen so many items. This is the Memorial Weekend Day sale, and it's going on until Monday. What types of things are on sale this weekend?
1: You know, we have tons of different options. 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
0: And is it true it's for this weekend, the Memorial sale, that there's no payments all summer?
1: All summer, that's right. 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
0: That's kind of exciting. 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I'm at their Fargo locations. 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
1: You know, they have an insane following. 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
0: And the design is pretty pretty, isn't it?
1: Oh, it's gorgeous.
0: Yeah, that's what I'm talking about. 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
11: 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I think it's still morning. I never know anymore. This is Mandy hanging out at Outlet Recreation. 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I'm at the Fargo location, and I'm getting a chance to talk with Maddie. 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It's crazy. Like, these sales, I know that you have over 700 RVs and boats and more. I know that. But are they also online? 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
11: That's really nice. 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
12: Correct.
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12: It's crazy.
11: Okay. 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
13: No hidden fees. 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
6: 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I'm hanging out at Outlet Recreation today. 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And maybe just to clarify a little bit, that's like just along I-29, the frontage road. 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
6: Okay, so you guys know what to look for and you're going to get there faster than, you know, trying to look throughout. Okay, Maddie, I love that summer is short. No, I don't. I don't love that summer.

0: is short, but it is important to act now. It's only this weekend that you have that no payment all summer long. And did I hear you guys have free rolls here?
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0: Yes, that's what I'm talking about. So one more time, Outlet Recreation, the Memorial Weekend sales is also online. What's that website?
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1: Hey, Froggy 99.9, it's Mandy hanging out with you, and we're actually over at Outlet Recreation. There's three separate locations, and I'm in the Fargo location, which is the east side of the interstate, the frontage road of I-29, and really kind of the other side of, you know, where Paradiso is. Boom, the other side. But you can't really miss this place. It's huge with over, goodness, you guys have between the three of your businesses and your locations, 700 RVs, boats, blah, blah, blah-dy, blah, with Outlet Recreation. And who I'm talking to is Austin. Austin, you're in finances. Is this like, let's dive into no payments for real until the end of summer?
2: Yeah, so we're going to pay your payments all summer long, so you're not going to have to start paying for whatever you buy, whether it's a pontoon, fishing boat, camper, or even an ice castle. So come in, take advantage of the deals now, and then we'll start paying your payments for you, and you can start paying in either October or November.
1: I've never heard of a deal this great, like going on until Monday at 4 o'clock. So that's why it's just this weekend. And Austin, there's so many more things about this sale. Like, what is this $200 in free accessories? What's that mean?
2: So not only do we, you know, we fully prep the camper and give you like full propane and make sure it's all good to go. So there's no extra like charges or anything like that. But then on top of that, we're also going to give you a $200 gift card to parts. So if there's anything that you don't have that you want, you can get that while you're in here too.
1: And you guys, you accept trade-ins?
2: Yeah, pretty much. If it can be, you know, put a value on it, we'll take it in on trade. So come on in and let us know what you got.
1: So get creative, figure out what you could trade in. It could be anything. Just have that conversation. Once again, Outlet Recreation, all weekend long, their Memorial Sale. I've never seen something this great. No payments all summer long until Monday, 4 p.m. Froggy 99.9.

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9: Hey, it's Mandy with Froggy 99.9. I'm over here at Outlet Recreation, and you know there's multiple locations. I'm at the Fargo location that's just the I-29 frontage road, the east side of I-29. So not the side of Paradiso, the other one. But you're really going to be able to find it from just driving over here. There's a huge billboard that says Outlet Rec in yellow and blue signs, but I also love the fact that I get to talk to you, Austin. Austin has been a part of the company for years, and you're in finance. And because the reason I'm here is because you guys have their Memorial Day sales with no payments all summer. Is that true?
10: Yeah, I don't think you could find a better time to buy. So they pushed really hard, and we're going to actually pay your payments all summer, and we'll actually pay your first three payments for you.
9: I've never heard of a company that wants to do that for me, so I really appreciate it. It's really exciting. And for you guys, you've been a part of this region, this community for a long time, like over 18 years?
10: Yep. So Outlet Recreation started about 18 years ago on Main Avenue in Fargo, and they've really just built it into what it is today. So we're in Fargo, we're in Detroit Lakes, Clearwater, and we're excited to be back in the area.
9: So I got to go back to this because I can't believe that you guys are doing no payments all summer long. If you're looking at a camper, for example, like we are just enjoying that until fall hits?
10: Yep. So, you know, come in, we'll do paperwork now, and then whether it's camper, a pontoon, whatever it is that you buy, we're going to pay those three payments. You get to obviously use it all summer long, get out camping, get out on the water, and don't start worrying about payments till October, November.
9: I mean, I'm okay with that. I can already imagine sitting outdoors, looking at a fire, and not caring about anything. No worry in the world. Thank you so much, Austin. Once again, you guys also have fresh coffee over here too, right?
10: Yeah, we got donuts, coffee, cookies, so come on in.
9: Okay, I'm going to show you some of this inventory. It's crazy insane coming up in a couple of minutes, but yes, Froggy 99.9 at Outlet Recreation.
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1: All we all really need is just a little good news sometimes, right? Good afternoon, it's Brian Scott on a finally Friday. It is just after one now. Morgan Wallen and Post.

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Jordan Davis and Barnon on Froggy 99.9 on this National Do Not Friday. As it's the Friday before heading into Memorial Day weekend, which is the unofficial kickoff for summer. I don't think any of us are going to have to worry about frying in the sun today. That's for sure. Rainy, 59 for your high today. More showers, 49 tonight. But this is just the start of our Memorial Day weekend, which means it's only going to get better. Tomorrow, some sunshine in the afternoon, 67, 82 on Sunday, 90 for your Memorial Day. Lots of grills going to be fired up over the weekend, including this guy. That's your Froggy Forecast with Cody Johnson. 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

is your forecast for this weekend? There can be one or two beers consumed this weekend. That's the plan, at least. Brian Scott with Sam Hunt. 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

0: 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On Froggy 99.9, it's Brian Scott. 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
7: 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Next, we're heading to the hot springs in a spacious Sequoia.
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Corey Kent, Coetzel, Rocky Mountain Low on Froggy 99.9, the most country. It's Brian Scott with Riley Green now. This has changed my mind. 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

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After

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We also play assorted advertising messages in between the country music. You're welcome. Froggy 99.9. 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

as King Brown and Woman on Froggy 99.9. The woman that is taking over country music right now, this is her. It's Ella Langley. A lot of other women in country music want to be her. Froggy 99.9. See what I did there?

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trying. I'm Froggy 99.9. Good afternoon. It's Brian Scott. Sometimes life can be hard, right? Sometimes you just don't get why you feel left out, or you know what I'm saying, right? Maybe if you're not invited to the cookout this weekend, it's all right. Because remember, life is hard on beautiful things. You must be a beautiful thing. Here's Megan Maroney on Froggy.

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More rain this afternoon and into this evening. Overnight low tonight around 49 with those rain showers continuing. Clouds tomorrow morning, then sunny, 67. Looking ahead to Sunday, sunshine 82. Memorial Day on Monday, partly cloudy 90. Luke Holmes, sleepless in a hotel.

Bailey Zimmerman, Chevy Silverado on Froggy 99.9. 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I've got your details coming up.

0: 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Hey, big shout out and thank you to everyone in the Fargo-Moorhead area and our surrounding communities. 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Him and his family recently lost their home in a fire. And it's times like these when somebody is in need, right? In the community that we live in, we should be so proud of where we are because the community just gets together and helps out wherever they can. So big thank you to whoever has already donated and helped out. Got a GoFundMe page set up for Scotch. And this is something that, you know Scotch, right? I mean, he's like, no, we don't have to do this, whatever. But the community wanted to help out. So we're helping push it. And we're asking if you can help out on the GoFundMe page. We have a link on our Facebook page. Also, we've got a couple of different events where you can show your support and follow some of the benefits for him and his family. June 19th at TAC and also June 11th at Unwind. You can get more details on that on our Facebook and social medias as well. But thank you so much. On behalf of Scotch, thank you. It's so great to see the community coming together like this.
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don't we? Froggy 99.9. Brian Scott, I feel like a kid getting ready for summer vacation. We got a 3-day weekend coming up, and the weather's going to be absolutely gorgeous. Details on the way after 4 right now. It's cold.

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Froggy 99.9. It's Brian Scott, and your forecast for this weekend, going to be long extended weekend. The unofficial kickoff for summer is going to feel like summer once we get through this rain today, and then tomorrow it's going to be a little better, but man, Sunday and Monday, whoo! All right, we got showers, 49 tonight, clouds tomorrow morning, then sunshine in the afternoon, 67. Lots of sunshine on Sunday with a high 82. Great day to fire up those grills. Monday, partly cloudy, 90 for your Memorial Day. It's Riley Green now. He's changed my mind. Froggy, 99.9.

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0: to love on Froggy 99.9. It's Brian Scott. So you always hear, right? You want to be happier. You just take a break from social media. You'll be happier. Well, that might not necessarily be the case. There's a major review of research out right now that has found that taking a complete break from social media doesn't automatically improve your mental health. What? Researchers looked at data from thousands of people and found that quitting platforms like Instagram, Facebook, or TikTok usually had, quote, little to no overall effect on anxiety, depression, or happiness levels. Instead, a healthier approach, they're saying, may be just limiting some of the toxic habits and improving how people use social media rather than quitting it completely. Maybe unfollow those toxic people. I've done that recently, and I can tell you, my life is much happier.
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Morgan Wallen, Post Malone. I ain't coming back. I'm Froggy 99.9, getting ready to kick off the weekend here in just a few minutes. You're driving 5 on the way. Right now, it's Tucker Wetmore. 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

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Looks like those rain showers continuing this evening and tonight. Overnight low around 49, but then going to be beautiful the rest of the weekend. Mm-hmm. Sun.

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Truck Around. Jordan Davis, Froggy 99.9. Don't turn it back around towards work. Just keep going, heading out into the weekend. Don't turn the truck around. Just keep going home. Enjoy it, right? Luke Combs now. 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

Jason Aldean here on Froggy 99.9. It is Mason, just past 6 o'clock on your Friday. Thank goodness we made it. It's the end of the week. We get to do it all again next week. But thank God it's Friday for now. Heck yeah. Up next, Hardy and Crew, MacArthur. My name-

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Your Memorial Day weekend soundtrack belongs here. 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

Lauren Elena here on Froggy 99.9. It is graduation season, but you won't believe what happened at this kindergarten graduation. Yes, kindergarten in Ohio. We'll talk about it in a few songs. First, Shaboozy. Man,

0: Kane Brown here on Froggy. What was supposed to be a happy kindergarten graduation in Ohio turned chaotic after a fight broke out over seating arrangements between adults. The fight left the 26-year-old hospitalized with a head injury. There's no children that were hurt in the incident, but what are we doing at a it's a kindergarten graduation. It can't be that bad.
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Every day that ends in Y, and it sounds better each and every day. I hope you wake up every morning and you're like, gosh, I gotta put on 99.9. I gotta hear Mandy, I gotta hear Mason, I gotta hear Scotch. Right now, Riley Green.

I saw the old man's face. Front page obituary. He was a millionaire. He left his fortune to some guy he barely knew. His kids were mad as hell.